Maxim of Love. It is from Erasure on BFBS. Oh, I love Erasure. So good, weren't they, really? I mean, they were formed quite a while ago now in 1985 with Andy Bell, who was the songwriter and the producer, of course, of

Busted and sleeping with the lights on here on BFBS. I'm Jason, Ops Breakfast for your Wednesday. Calvin Harrison, JT and Halsey and Pharrell. And stay with me, it's coming up very soon. That's a banger of a tune as well. Happy to be playing that in a bit. And you know, sometimes when you hear a track and you go, oh, this is a great song, I'm really into this, I want to be part of that. Well, that's what Zara Larsson did, because Pink Pantheress did this song. It's called Stateside. And Zara Larsson went, I couldn't just be on this as well, could I? Pink Pantheress was like, yeah, definitely. And then it just became a huge hit. Pink Pantheress, Zara Larsson, it's called Stateside. I'm freezing.

Welcome, 6:30, Monday, Tuesday, Wednesday, Thursday, Friday. It's your local breakfast shows. Thank you very much, Jason. I'm Jason, by the way, and not to add any confusion to the matter. From Blandford Garrison, we're looking after BFBS Blandford and BFBS Salisbury Plain this week. Just gone 25 to 7 weather-wise for us today. That was warm overnight, wasn't it? My goodness me. Today, then, that heavy rain we've got right now, that'll be clearing, and then we'll have a sunny old day across Dorset and Wiltshire, and in Shipton, Bellinger and Blandford Forum, we'll reach the highs of 23 degrees later. It's all right, isn't it?

0: Adela, ain't in LA on on BFBS Blandford. I'm Jason Herbert. That's right, the kettle's on. We will function after the coffee. 21 minutes to 7. Hope you're doing okay. Got a breakfast belter on the way. Good one from Slim Boy Fat. Very sick. Is that? Yeah. And we are, I'm in Salisbury Plain. Put your fingers in your ears for a minute. So I'm in Blandford. And we've got a big event coming up on Saturday at Blandford Garrison. I thought you might like to hear about it as well in Wiltshire, because it's a good one. It's like a key rite of passage for Phase 2 trade trainees in the Royal Corps of Signals. We'll hear more about that before 7 as well. Break it down, break it down.
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0: I don't know whether to check in with Matt at Salisbury Plain to find out how he's doing, because he wasn't well. See, who was it who gave him the flu? Proper got it bad as well. We wish him all the best. Be well soon. Hey, let's do this then. Our Breakfast Belter from your man Fatboy Slim right here, right now. And we'll whiz along to Blandford Camp after this to find out about a rite of passage for Phase 2 soldiers, which is happening on Saturday.

0: Fatboy Slim, right here, right now, BFBS. The Forces Station for Blandford and Salisbury Plain at 11 minutes to 7. I'm Jason Herbert in the Glass House here at Blandford Garrison, where it's wet and horrible right now. It will improve later, and it's still quite warm though, isn't it? 19 degrees at Luggershall right now. It's 18 at Lulworth Garrison. Goodness me. Hey, a key rite of passage for Phase 2 trade trainees before joining the field army is to take part in the intense 12-hour military skills competition known as the Gordon's Cup. Saturday's event isn't just for soldiers from Blandford Camp, though, as I found out from one of the organisers at the Dorset Garrison, Corporal Basham.
1: Used to be just for trainees, but it is integrated. It's international teams now. So, for instance, this year we've got over 240 soldiers attending, and they obviously range from trainees at 11 Signal Regiment. We have people from DCCT, DCTT, international teams that include Germany, USA and France.
0: Now, we've seen some international soldiers wandering around Blandford Garrison already. They have a really good go at the Gordon's Cup, don't they? And international teams have done fairly well in the past, haven't they?
1: Yeah, they obviously come down to partake and they do not want to be beat. So they obviously bring their A game. That's why they keep coming every year.
0: So tell me about a typical day in the Gordon's Cup.
1: They'll start off with breakfast on the Saturday morning, head on to the exercise and training area where they'll get obviously their briefs and all that of what's going to happen. And then they'll just go around on like a round robin of different stands that they will take part in, where they can earn points for their team to go towards the prizes at the end. So a few of the stands that they will partake in is the bayonet range, showing the aggression as a soldier when fighting up close with the enemy. Also have TCCC, which is Tactical Combat Casualty Care, which is basically what to do with your casualty if you get a casualty, obviously mid-attack or stuff like that. They have a lot of theory in that, so they put that into practice, scoring points on that one. And they also have the DCCT range, which is basically just an electronic range shooting. The more shots you get on target, the more points you get.
0: Now, I know that you've got a year off this year, haven't you? And you've taken part in the Gordon's Cup in the past. From memory, what was your favourite part of the whole event?
1: It's a good day, to be fair. You're basically doing your job, becoming a soldier. You're putting all of that theory and practice that you get taught in Phase 1 and Phase 2. You're putting that to the test to show what you can bring from the theory side and put it into, obviously, action. When the morning comes...

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0: Hey, we're doing okay weather-wise, then the rain will clear, and it's going to be a sunny old day today, quite warm, with highs in Dorset and Wiltshire of around 23 degrees. So, bakers made cookies, recreated ice gems, and built a biscuit mosaic during last night's Great British Bake Off episode. I missed the biscuit mosaic bit, because I had to go to bed. I'll catch up, don't worry. I also saw the first elimination, and I'm gutted because of where I am in Blandford, because Danny from Dorset was sent home. We love Danny. What an absolute legend. Hairdresser Tom from West Yorkshire was named Star Baker. That's very good. I have to say, Bake Off is my guilty pleasure. I don't care who knows it. Joanne McNally is saying this morning that comedians will throw each other under the bus on Celebrity Traitors. She is among 21 stars in the second series of the BBC show. It's back tomorrow. There are six comedians in this year's lineup, including Joe Lycett, Miranda Hart, how many times is she going to fall over, and Rob Beckett's in it as well. How's Rob Beckett ever going to keep a straight face? It's going to be amazing. Looking forward to that. Hey, it is 4 minutes to 7. It's Vicky Turner on News Duty. We were strange.

0: Green Day, I mean Deep and Moody, Boulevard of Broken Dreams on BFBS Blanford and BFBS Salisbury Plain. I'm Jason Herbert in the glasshouse at Blanford Camp. We're getting everything crossed for Matt to be back in Salisbury Plain on Monday. All right, rain clearing then. I've just been outside during the news. Don't tell Vicky. Although I had her in my ears as I was walking around the little complex here. With highs later of 23, rain clearing, sunshine later, and quite nice as well. The actor Jeremy Allen White is in the news as well. Of course, he's calling for safeguards on social media because his new premiere about social media, his new movie about social media premiered in London. He stars in The Social Reckoning. It's the story of a Facebook whistleblower who revealed some of the tech giant's most guarded secrets. It's a good film. White says the potential of online platforms is scary. Is it though?
1: I hope for young people there's some kind of like backslide where it becomes fashionable and culture to kind of avoid all this stuff. I think for people my age, there's like a hyper awareness and there is something kind of cool about having a certain amount of distance from social media.
0: Dude. He's got a point, hasn't he? Olivia Rodrigo, Drop Dead plays on BFBS, 16 minutes past 7.

0: Doctor.
1: 19 minutes past 7 on BFBS, the Forces Station. I'm Jason Herbert. I hope you're doing okay so far where you are. All right, so approaches to the Durweston Lights on the A354 is starting to build up a little bit. We're looking at Amesbury and Bulford Camp right now. And I know that at Bulford, we've got the temporary traffic lights, Amesbury Road, double hedges, and the rest of it is looking fine. Even past Stonehenge. It's not too bad this morning.
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Still a little bit of rain in the air, 18 degrees right now, low with Garrison, 19 Celsius at Shipton Bellinger. I'm Jason Herbert. It's 25 minutes past seven, very nearly anyway. Rima, Selena Gomez and Calm Down. All right. This is good. Last Saturday. This Saturday, we got the Predictor back. We had six goals in the matches last week. Was it Slovenia, Scotland? That was 0-0. Aldershot 5, Tamworth 1. Jacob Dyer, who right now is at BFBS Bryce Norton, knows nothing about sport. He guessed the Predictor. The Predictor is we give you some of the matches that's happening at the weekend. We get you to predict the goal total from those matches. But we've got an international break this week. But we've just got one game for you to guess. Predict the score for Mark McKenzie on Saturday afternoon of Croatia-England. Ha! Goals at bfbs.com. You can email him, or better still, send a voice message through the BFBS radio app on your phone right now. And keep up to date with all the scores from 2 o'clock with Mark McKenzie on Saturday Sports on BFBS Blandford and BFBS Salisbury Plain.

can't believe it was Danny from Dorset who got booted out of the Great British Bake Off tent last night. She did well. I was going to say she did so well. Clearly not. But then what do I know? I mean, I couldn't make an ice gem. Not to save me life. Smash Mouth All-Star before the news and sport. Vicky has the latest for 7:30 next.

Rachel Chinna Riri, and one song away from crying, new music from her on BFBS, the 4C station. For Blandford and Salisbury Plain, I'm Jason Herbert in the Glasshouse at Blandford Camp. Well, Celebrity Traitors back tomorrow. Joanne McNally's been talking up the competitive nature of the comedians in the cast, predicting they'll happily throw each other under the bus. Yeah, it's International Podcast Day today. I'm sure, well, we all have a friend who reckons they're a podcaster, don't we? And you know they're only actually going to make it if they have one of those little weenie microphones that they hold between their thumb and their finger with a little furry bit on and wave it around. And that's really irritating. And it's an absolute gift for you and me today, because it's the sort of thing we would love to do and we can never normally get away with it. It is International Ask a Stupid Question Day today. That's something like, why do we say I slept like a baby when babies wake up constantly? It's that sort of thing, you know what I mean? If you want to ask me a stupid question, you're very welcome. 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

0: A303 between Stonehenge Road, running along to the roundabout there at the junction with the A360, is a little bit slow already past Stonehenge this morning. We're doing okay in Blandford and Bovington, by the way. No issues past Wall Station. That's a bonus. I'm Jason. It's BFBS with Alex Warren on the way. And we'll find out about a rite of passage for Phase 2 soldiers at Blandford Garrison, which is happening this weekend. Good morning.
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0: Alex Warren, Emerald Eyes on BFBS Blandford and BFBS Salisbury Plain. Very nearly 8:15 for our Wednesday morning. I thought it was Thursday this one. I put the bin out last night ready. It's going to be there, and all the, I don't know what the neighbours are going to think. We do have a binfluencer in our road. You know what I mean? The person who puts the bin out first. So we always follow them as to whether it's going to be the black bin, the green bin, or the blue bin in our road. And I've done it first this week. I just hope it's the right bin. There'll be all sorts of issues on the WhatsApp group. A key rite of passage for Phase 2 trade trainees in the Royal Corps of Signals before joining the Field Army is to take part in the intense 12-hour military skills competition known as the Gordon's Cup. Now, this Saturday's event isn't just for soldiers from Blandford Camp, though, as I found out from one of the organisers at the Dorset Garrison, Corporal Basham.
1: Used to be just for trainees, but it is integrated. It's international teams now. So, for instance, this year we've got over 240 soldiers attending, and they obviously range from trainees at 11 Signal Regiment. We have people from DCCT, DCTT, international teams that include Germany, USA and France.
0: Now, we've seen some international soldiers wandering around Blandford Garrison already. They have a really good go at the Gordon's Cup, don't they? And international teams have done fairly well in the past, haven't they?
1: Yeah, they obviously come down to partake and they do not want to be beat. So they obviously bring their A game. That's why they keep coming every year.
0: So tell me about a typical day in the Gordon's Cup.
1: They'll start off with breakfast on the Saturday morning, head on to the exercise and training area where they'll get obviously their briefs and all that of what's going to happen. And then they'll just go around on like a round robin of different stands that they will take part in where they can earn points for their team to go towards the prizes at the end. So a few of the stands that they will partake in is the bayonet range.

0: it's a good day, to be fair. You're basically doing your job, becoming a soldier. You're putting all of that theory and practice that you get taught in phase one and phase two. You're putting that to the test to show what you can bring from the theory side and put it into, obviously, action.
1: This is BFBS.

Your ears need a massage this morning. If it's not going particularly well, got some Paolo Nutini, old school Paolo, on the way. We'll do that after Disco Lines in Tinashe and No Broke Boys. That's Diana King, of course, Shy Guy. We've got the Senior Youth Club. It's for school years 7 and above, meeting at the Semaphore Arms, Blandford Garrison, tonight at 6 o'clock. James Tarring is our community development worker. If you want to find out a little bit more from him, maybe if you're new to Blandford Garrison, then go say hi. He'd love to meet you. And Sophie Zeffirin in Tidworth would love you to volunteer some time to help out with the Tidworth Youth Group. So get hold of her, say, yeah, I'll do that. Be fine. And it'd be great.

Disco Lines, Tinashe, and No Broke Boys. BFBS, the Falsey Station, I'm Jason Herbert. Well, Dorset's rain has cleared. How are you doing where you are in Salisbury Plain? Certainly sunshine for the south today, with highs later of around 23 degrees in Shipton Bellinger and in Blandford Forum. It is still around 19 degrees where we are right now. Here he is. It's Paolo Nutini, A Last Request, ahead of that new song from Josh Baker and Poppy Bascom, before the news with Vicky for 8.

Strong Work Paolo. Loving it. A bit busy right now, though, but it's a great, great offer. Thanks. All right, Paolo Nutini, last request. Lay down beside me. Hope you're doing okay. News next.

Jarrell's autobiography. I know it's weird, things set Jarrell and autobiography, but his autobiography, which came out probably 2014, 2015, something like that, it's worth a read. And it sort of explains why he's gone on to do a Harvard business course just a couple of years ago as well. So he's branching out, Jarrell or Jeffrey to his mum, living it up on Jeffrey on BFBS. The Four Seas Station for Blandford and Salisbury Plain. All right, sun's out where I am. Hope it is where you are as well. Beautiful blue skies, highs of 24 degrees today. 19 degrees right on the coast in Dorset at Lulworth Garrison, and it's 20 already at Luggershaw. Lovely. So bakers made cookies, recreated ice gems, which Nigella Lawson seemed to have quite difficulty in eating, and built a biscuit mosaic during last night's Great British Bake Off. It's only Danny from Dorset who got sent home, which, because I'm here in Blandford, I'm gutted about. Tom from West Yorkshire was named the star baker. Traitors is in the news. Of course, that kicks off tomorrow with the celebrity series. Joanna McNally says comedians will throw each other under the bus. There are six people who think they're funny in this year's lineup. I can't wait for Joe Lycett and Miranda Hart. How many times will she fall over? Rob Beckett's in there as well. It's just an example. That's on tomorrow then, right?

0: Pause there. Adventures of Stevie V, Daddy Cash on BFBS. Blandford and BFBS Salisbury Plain. I'm Jason in the glasshouse with the blue sky. Beautiful. So what if you had leadership potential, but no one's called it out? There's a team at Blandford Camp in Dorset whose role it is to do just that and challenge all Phase 2 soldiers in the Royal Corps of Signals to become their best selves. So recently, the Dorset Garrison hosted an afternoon TED Talk style event around leadership and what that means. I heard from one of the speakers who's a motivational speaker for veterans and professionals. He's a man called Chris Ashford. I think you're going
1: to
0: like this.
1: I've been talking to them about something that I wish someone spoke to me about all those years ago when I was going through training myself. And that is, when you're in training, you are proving to be the person who is effective in that role. You are proving your worth within the military, and you're taking on the military identity. But the thing that people often miss, the thing that I missed, was what happens to that identity when the uniform comes off. And that's what I've been speaking to them about, and how they can shape their future by taking on an identity that makes them a more effective leader.
0: So how can you make a fairly new recruit a more rounded individual by them being able to start to understand who they are at this point of their career?
1: It's about helping them understand the base level framework that the military teaches them, but then also teaching them to be a dynamic thinker, asking questions, understanding a framework and then questioning that framework, being the person who says, I will help you when no one else will help that person, being the person who says, I will support you, being the person who says, I will lead you. When there's indifference, we need action. And I think giving people the confidence and agency to speak freely and to use their own personal skills and their own leadership skills help shape them into the role and the leader that the military wants them to be.
0: After somebody's heard you talking about this sort of stuff, it can start to move some things that are going on internally. Do you get the sort of the sidling up after the talk?
1: People recognise elements of what I say in themselves, and this happens every single time I talk to people about this, because I think innately we know that we've taken on a system with the military and we've become someone who, you know, all the great advertisement of the military makes us want to become, and that's really useful. But the power in the military isn't the organisation itself, it's the people. And when those people recognise that they're actually the power of the service, not the grandeur of the halls that they're in and the uniform they wear and the regimental insignia they wear, when they realise it's them, they then become more empowered to lead, to question, to innovate. And I think that sparks something in people that say, do you know what, this is a process, I'm going to make this better, even on a small level. Even when it comes to, you know, esprit de corps, team management, people always see something that they can do to make their experience better, their lived experience better, which I think is really powerful.

California Cannibals. That's the sort of thing you'll hear on our online radio station, BFBS Rewind. I'm Jason. Hope you're okay. 17 minutes past 8 then. In Blandford Camp, we've got the Little Buds parent-led group for babies and toddlers, 0 to 5. Sorry, kids, you've got to take your parents with you. I know that makes it really uncool, but, you know, they'll be able to help you out. So 10 o'clock in the Semaphore Arms at Blandford Camp. Go along. They'll love to see you. We've got Homestart Wiltshire gathering the parent and kids group on Friday again. You know that the team there meets at the St. Michael's Hall in St. Michael's Avenue in Tidworth. Just turn up, says here. Just turn up. You'll love it. Cat's Eyes Animal on the way. Here's One Republic. I ain't worried. It's BFBS.

A345 is running okay south on Salisbury Road past Nether Avon, and in Blandford on the bypass then through the speed restricted bit. That's a little bit slow, but you're getting through okay. I'm Jason. It's 21 minutes past 8. It's Cats.

0: Oh, he's found it really hard to find a song as big as that. But his latest, Paul Russell's latest, is, you know, it's up there. We love it. Have a little look when you got some time for Paul Russell.
1: It doesn't matter if you love him.
0: News next.
1: Or capital H-I-M-M-M-M-M-M. Just put your paws up.

0: do you think of that? It's the new song from Blossoms with Declan McKenna, an additional driver on BFBS Blanford. I thought, what's that going off in my pocket? It was my phone, obviously. I have it on silent because I'm here and you're the most important thing. So there are times of the day when you need to just stay away from your phone. I thought I was safe. Put it on silent in my phone. But it still buzzed. And I thought, what's that? And it happened to be a notification from my butchers saying that his Christmas book is opening tomorrow, and I might want to start ordering my my food for Christmas. Thank you, butchers. What a bonus.
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0: Taylor Swift on Monday gave us a song called Perfect Zero. Phoebe Bridgers yesterday on video. Got that new song from Churches tomorrow called Roses to play for you as the final fresh new music song of the week, for which we would love you to vote for your favourite out of that bunch on the Thursday. That'll be tomorrow then. Today, though, it's James Hype. He's back with Confession. See what you think of this. If you want to find out more about our fresh new music songs this week, go to bfbs.com/music.

0: Unleashed as a Club Weapon, so it says here. James Hype Confession. Oh, I love it. Come on.
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0: Let's go.

all approaches to the Countess roundabout slow right now, but you're getting through and it's absolutely fine. And heading from Beacon Hill towards the Roundhouse roundabout, some delays before then at Sturminster Marshall. I'm Jason, it's BFBS for Blandford and Salisbury Plain. Miley is on the way.

volunteers. What the heck? Other mummy. It's all about Bella, that 8-year-old girl living in a home with marital problems. And there's a sinister entity that comes out of the closet. Bella calls it Other Mummy. It becomes a bit of a threat to her and the family. How does that pan out? Other Mummy, week on Friday at the BFBS Cinema here at Blandford Garrison. For Blandford and Salisbury Plain, this is BFBS, the Four Seas Station. Highs of 23 degrees later in the sunshine. That's good. Like this from Justin Bieber. This is Hold On.

right with that, aren't we? That's good. Hey, final chance to get in to win a Amazon Echo Dot smart speaker. Need another one of those in your life? Then Jess Bracey is your lady. 10 o'clock this morning, she's looking after Totally Connected. After 11, you can get in to win that on the last day this month of the comp. Fontaine's DC plays now. This is Marianne, ahead of Avril Lavigne, before Vicky is back with the news for 9 on BFBS, the Forces Station.

Fontaines DC's their new song called Marianne, and it was inspired partly by the miniseries Ripley on Netflix. That was a bit scary, wasn't it? And it's part of their album Dopamine Chambers on BFBS. Yeah.

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1: One Direction, What Makes You Beautiful, on BFBS for Blanford and BFBS for Salisbury Play. I'm Jason Herbert in the glasshouse at Blanford Camp. Beautiful blue sky where I am. I'm guessing it is where you are in Salisbury Plain as well. We've got highs of 23 Celsius later because autumn still hasn't got the memo that the weather's supposed to change. But lovely. We're loving this and it's absolutely fine. We have a service family accommodations impact day here at Blanford Garrison. Now, that is sort of like a help day. So Tuesday, the 13th of October at 5 Valley Road at Blanford Camp, you can drop in any time and ask questions directly with senior reps from DIO and Vivo as well. Maybe even raise some issues and your feedback, concerns you got about your SFA at Blanford Camp. And the maintenance teams are available on the day as well. The vans will be parked outside, ready to go, which is really good. And we've got the parent and child group. The new venue, of course, is St. Michael's Hall at St. Michael's Avenue in Tidworth, and that is every Friday, isn't it? That's a 10 o'clock start, isn't it, team in Tidworth? I think you're right. Jason talks to himself in the mirror. Sienna Spyro, Great Expectation on BFBS.

Sorry, isn't it? Sienna Spiro, Great Expectation, and it plays on BFBS, the Forces Station, for Blandford and for Bovington, and this week for the wonderful Salisbury Plain as well. All right, coming up at 22:10, it's the hits and the headlines from another mystery year today. We call it Rewind. And today, then, I'm going to be playing for you just before 10 o'clock the final song of that Rewind bit. Probably one of the biggest songs of the year. Now, what I've done for extra work for you, not like you're busy enough, is to work out the title and artist from this. It's the clip of the song, but I've rewound it. What do you think? What do you think this is? All right, we'll do that a little bit later. All right, really good. 11 minutes past 9. Here's Clean Bandit.

0: All right, so that's Perry and Tears, and it plays on BFBS for Blandford, Bovington and Salisbury Plain today. I'm Jason Herbert. Hope you're doing okay. The hits and headlines for a mystery year coming up, 20 to 10. It's a good one today. Looking forward to it. Hey, we've got some Barry Can't Swim. So Joshua named his, his professional name Barry Can't Swim after his mate Barry who can't swim. Don't think he can yet either. It's probably worth chucking him in the pool and bunging some money his way to teach him to swim. Then he'll have to change his main name to Barry Can Swim, so maybe not then. And we'll do that after the Lumineers. Ho-hey, on the way.
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0: 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Blanford and BFBS Salisbury Plain. I'm Jason. Hope you're okay. All right, this is Barry Can't Swim. And we'll have a little listen again to my rewind clip from the big song coming up before 10 o'clock this morning.
1: This is a game. Whatever I play to you, you play back to me.

The golden era of 90s and noughties French house music is back thanks to the Edinburgh-born Barry Can't Swim, not his real name, Dance, Dance, Dance. Have you seen the video for this, by the way? It's amazing. You feel sorry for the robot to start off with because he keeps falling over and then he chills out. It was like a whole day of filming the robot in the centre of London. That was brilliant. All right, Barry Can't Dance. BFBS for Blandford and BFBS for Salisbury Plain. I hope you're doing okay. Thank you to my local butcher for sending me a message earlier on. See, I put my phone on silent, stick it in my pocket, and then I don't touch it for the whole of the morning. And I thought I put it on absolute dead silence, not even a buzz, but it buzzed. I thought, oh, that's got to be important. And it was my butcher telling me that the Christmas book opens tomorrow for my Christmas orders. Thank you so much for that reminder. Hey, here's the rewind bits of my big song I'm playing for you on Rewind just before 10 o'clock this morning. 20 to 10, we're going back to the hits and headlines for a mystery year. What do you think this is? That's easy, isn't it? Play in full very soon. Here's Biffy Clyro now. This is Goodbye at BFBS.

Vicky Hawtrey, happy birthday, a legend of Blandford Garrison. Biffy Clyro and goodbye on BFBS for Blandford and Salisbury Plain. And the Army Cycling Team still on the lookout for marshals for the Inter-Service Gravel Championships at the weekend. Cycling marshals are sort of vital part, really, at keeping the races safe and, well, fair as well. So it's happening on the 3rd, on Saturday, at Bulford Camp. And if you are able to help, please do message the Army Cycling Team. You'll find them, if not on Modnet, on social media. The contact details are there. Just look for Army Cycling. That's happening in Bulford. At Blandford Camp today, we have, and it's just kicked off right now, we've got the Little Buds parent-led mums and tots group, or parents and tots group, in the Semaphore Arms. That'll be going on for the rest of the morning. Go and have some fun. There's sand and everything.

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0: Grande. Hate That I Made You Love Me. This is BFBS. It's 20 to 10. The hits and headlines from a mystery year on the way. 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

Eminem and Ed Sheeran and River from our Mystery Year today on BFBS Rewind. So we're in the year when in July the England men's football team reached the semi-finals of the FIFA World Cup. That was being held in Russia and it was under Gareth Southgate. The summer was defined by Three Lions. It's coming home, echoing across packed pubs and fan zones nationwide. Here's the Rewind clip of the big song I'm playing you from this year before 10 o'clock. Listen to this. What do you think that might be? That's familiar, isn't it? Here's George Ezra. This is Paradise at BFBS.

George Ezra from our mystery year, the year when we had, Carillion collapsed into liquidation. Do you remember that? Do you remember that name? Carillion? And on the environmental front, the UK introduced a ban on plastic microbeads in cosmetics.

Bruno Mars, Cardi B, Finesse from our Mystery Year. We were, in the UK. It was a golden summer for British rap and drill. Radiohead, Stormzy, Skepta, Dave, Jay Huss in the charts. This was in the charts as well. But around the right way. This is my rewound clip of

0: All right, so Craig David Bastille, I Know You. Did you work out what our Rewound Rewind song was? Here's the clip. Well, you need to put me out of my misery. Ah, there we go. Excellent.
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0: Our mystery year today was 2018. And this is Portugal, The Man, and Feel It Still. Nisa 10 on the way next. Keep my head.

Mel Smith and Gold on a BFBS, the Forces station. Coming up soon, we've got all your latest headlines, and then it is time for Wednesday's anthems on Totally Connected after Zara Larsson, Pink Pantheress, and Midnight Sun.

Jess Bracey on Totally Connected. It's BFBS, the Forces Station. This, though, not the UK afternoon show. It's Wednesday. The sun is out. Hope you're well today. It's Madonna and music. Loads of good music in the show. I'll tell you all about that pretty soon. But I'm going to start the show with a little bit of bad news. And there's no kind of easy way to say this. I'm talking about the BFBS Dino Dash. I had a rather, well, overly sweary WhatsApp message yesterday from SAS legend Billy Billingham from SAS Who Dares Wins, saying that he was essentially, to paraphrase, he was pulling out of the BFBS Dino Dash, so he's not taking part next Tuesday. And yes, I'm crushed and gutted and disappointed. He's got some personal stuff going on. He has to fly back to the States. Look, it is disappointing. I'm not going to lie. And I am, you know, disappointed. But we will rally in his absence, okay? We're going to focus on the why. The why of the whole thing. The why of the BFBS Big Salute and why we're doing it. We're there to raise as much money for the BFBS Big Salute. That's the whole point of it, and we're doing well. So if you want to check us out, you want to give us some money, bfbs.com/dino. I was going to play the message, actually, that he sent me, but it is very sweary. And also, if I took all the swearing out, he would literally just say, "Hi, mate," and then that's it. So, look, he's out, but we continue.

Sugar and Moving to the Sun. It's BFBS, the Forces Station. So yeah, no Billy Billingham on the BFBS Diner Dash. We're crushed, but we move on. And actually, I've just been in the BFBS sort of, you know, car parking space. Well, car park 5, I think it's probably down in the on the site log as. Just checking the kit, because of course, next Tuesday, we're taking, I think it's like a Starlink. So, you know, one of those Elon Musk, you know, he's got like 8,000 satellites orbiting orbiting Earth. Well, we're going to connect to one of them via this. It looks like almost like an iPad. We've just been testing it in the car park. So, when we're doing the BFBS Diner Dash, we've got this tiny little bit of kit which we're carrying with us. And Vanessa Tarrier, we were outside literally just before we came on air, just checking the kit. And it bounces up, hits the satellite, comes back down again, and it all works. So look, we've got other brilliant people on the dash. We've got Mark Airy from Team True Spirit and his Mountain Leaders. We've got Chris Martel. We've got Steve King. We've got Ollie Aspinall representing the Felix Fund. We've got Sally Orange MBE. We've got Andy Stretton. We've got not just one Stretton, we've got three Strettons. We've got the best Strettons. We've got Andy Stretton, we've got Joe Stretton, we've got Chrissy Stretton. We've got Caroline Robbins from BFBS. We've got Louis Rudd, MBE. We've got Dr. Amelia Wendy Rudd, who's also a polar explorer. We've got, as I said, Vanessa Tarrier, doing all of our technical stuff on the day. And we've got doing all our kind of social media stuff, so you can see some videos, other little bits and bobs. Toby Pickard, who's on his way back from Belize. So, look, we've got a great team. And, of course, my lovely sister, who's celebrating her birthday on the day. How weird is that? No other.

0: Tom Grennan and Hire, SBFBS, the Forces Station. Good afternoon if you're joining us in Germany today. Nice to have your company. Also, if you're in Belgium or the Netherlands. Also, good evening if you're listening along the Arabian Peninsula. Good afternoon if you're in Cyprus today as well. And, of course, afternoon if you're listening across the UK. Now, you might recognise the famous lighthouse at Europa Point in Gibraltar, but have you ever been inside it? It's now open for tours, where you can find out about its importance in helping both the Navy and civilian shipping over the last 150 years. Greg Burnett went to visit and talked to Claire Montado, who is the CEO of the Gibraltar Heritage Trust, and she told him a bit about the history of the building.
1: Even before those 150 years, obviously, in order to understand the lighthouse, you have to understand where it's built and why it's built. And Gibraltar's a strategic entry point to the Mediterranean is key to the location of the lighthouse, the need for the lighthouse. And this is a point for mariners going back centuries.
2: And we know, obviously, what a lighthouse is for, to help people navigate the seas nearby land. That includes the Royal Navy, and this must have been a key part of the infrastructure for during both world wars and all the other naval activities.
1: Oh, definitely. I mean, not just in the past, it still continues to this day. It is a key navigational point on mariners' charts, not just GPS, but it's also a visual aid, because, you know, nowadays GPS, everyone relies on GPS, but those systems can go down, and so visual marks are still valuable and are still used and very, very necessary.
2: That's a really interesting point, actually, because you might think lighthouse isn't used anymore, but it is still, as well as being open for tours, it is still used for its original purpose.
1: Yeah, absolutely. Trinity House still run it, and it is a key part of the navigational safety infrastructure of the British Isles, and Gibraltar's its southernmost outlier. It's the only one that is run by them outside of the British Isles, sort of like conglomerate, I guess, geographical place. And for them, one of the reasons why they still run it is because it is so critical to that maritime network. And that's why they still run the Gibraltar Lighthouse as part of the British Gibraltar family.
2: And for you, from seeing it from being a working lighthouse not open to the public to what it is now, where you can book a tour, how does it feel for you?
1: Well, it's really great. I mean, personally, as a child, I came in once and it felt very, very special that you were coming in and the lighthouse keeper brought you in. And it has been open for tours, you know, on an, as you know, kind of basis over the years. But I think more recently, it's been more difficult to get in until 2025, 2026, and being able to be part of bringing that to the public, to the community, to our visitors is very, very special for the Heritage Trust to be doing that, particularly as part of our aims about opening up that Gibraltar story to everyone.
2: Yeah, and that Gibraltar story is something, if you're on a military posting and you're here for 3 months, 6 months, you want to go and see and do all the things, and this is great to add to that list. But also, as we're talking about, even if you've been here a long time, maybe you're part of the Royal Gibraltar Regiment, you've been here your whole life.
1: Yeah.
2: It's maybe somewhere that you haven't got an opportunity yet to come and see.
1: But no matter how long people are posted here for, everybody is part of Gibraltar's story, and Gibraltar's history and heritage has been built by every single military personnel, naval personnel that has been posted here over the centuries. And it's really important to value that, understand that, and for those who are serving today to understand that they are part of that family and part of that story, which is still developing around us. Now, I think it's should be a source of pride for them to understand that they are part of that, building that and maintaining that. And, you know, as the Heritage Trust, we want to get that across to people and encourage people to come and participate, not just in our lighthouse tours, but everything else we offer in the history of Gibraltar 365 days of the year.
2: I've just realised we're not at the top, are we?
1: We're not. There's another level to go. So this is the lens today, much smaller piece of equipment. You can see where the larger one sat, the Fresnel lens that sat in here.
2: This is a really impressive room, Claire. So, like, it's a circle with all the glass around the outside. It's the top of the lighthouse. I have got to say, it's like almost an underwhelming bulb inside it.
1: Yeah, this is the latest in lighthouse.
2: I'm sure it's probably a very expensive and technical and good bulb, but it's a lot smaller than the rest of the room.
1: It's very powerful. This, I think, can project up to 300 miles. So it surpasses the mouth of the Mediterranean. When you think something as small as this can project that far, and it kind of puts evolution of technology into perspective.
0: You can check it out if you want. Go and have a look at the inside of the lighthouse. It's on the BFPS Gibraltar Facebook page. I like the fact that it's got a tiny little light, 60-watt light bulb with all the faff of the lighthouse there. Right, it's BFPS, the Forces Station. If you want a little shout on the show today, rich@bfbs.com.

0: It's Mantronics. Got to have your love. Hope you're well today. It's not the UK Afternoon Show. It's Wednesday. Lovely day here in the UK. Right, let's do a little BFBS Dino Dash training update from Sally Orange MBE. She's a mental health campaigner, adventure athlete. This is how she's been getting on.
1: Hi, Rich. It's not long now to the BFBS Dino Dash. It's only a week away, so I'm really getting ready to take on the Yorkshire Three Peaks dressed as a dinosaur. It's going to be a lot of climbing, a lot of miles, and probably some really quite confused walkers wondering why there's a few dinosaurs heading up the mountain. If I'm honest, my main concern is going to be whether or not my little T-Rex arms are going to be able to reach my snacks. It's going to be an absolutely brilliant challenge for a great cause, and really looking forward to it. So if you'd like to support the Dino Dash, please visit bfbs.com/dino. Thanks, bye.
0: Thanks, Ali. And for full transparency, we're not doing the whole thing in dinosaur outfits. We're doing very small sections of it in there. We're just doing it when we fancy a laugh, that's all. Right, it's BFBS, the Forces Station.

So coming up in about 15 minutes, chatting to Caroline Logan from Bill Force. They've got an Inside Day coming up 14th of October. Look, if you're looking for a job, a career change, career advice, check that out. It's coming up in about 15 minutes. Also, a big shout out to Joe Stretton, who of course is taking part in next week's Dino Dash around the Yorkshire Three Peaks, but this week is competing with the All-Stars in the Army Ice Hockey Cup, which is incredible. Good luck to all those taking part. Good luck, Joe.

Cat's Eye and Animal. It's a bit of Fiesta Forces Station. I'll do the answer for the guess how much soon. We've also got a little training update from Andy Stretton. We'll do that in about half an hour.

There it is, your BFES Edge Takeover track on Wednesday, the 30th of September. It's The Big Moon and Three Things. So that's from their upcoming album, Forever, which is set for release on the 30th of October, a month from today. 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It's available 24 hours of the day, 7 days a week on the BFES radio app, online as well at bfes.com, and you can also access BFES Edge on your smart speaker.